welcome back to the second part of my show. This is the Soul Vibration Show with me, Bert Hurges, here on JFSR.co. Hope you enjoyed the tunes. In the background, Safra Brothers, 1981. Will You See Me Tonight? 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

absolutely monster tune. 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

Matt Mandrill. Too Late, taken from the album New Worlds. Came out in 1978. Gotta get away, gotta get away, gotta get away, yeah. And before that, from 1979, Instant Funk, I Got My Mind Made Up. We continue with and previews the unreleased track from Kinky Fox. This track is now available on Russell Payne's label Super Disco Edits, out on 45. That track is called Call You Up.

in the background, First Class. That track is called Candy, 1980. Before that, Johnny Taylor. Track from 1984. That one is called Seconds of Your Love.

Great tune from 1979, Double Exposure. Where Have You Been All My Life? Taken from the album Locker Room.

Yeah.

great tune from 1977. That's Mystique. That track is called Spoiled Like a Baby.

That was it for today. Thank you all for tuning in. Keep it locked for the Max. He's on the way with Jazz Funk Grooves. Don't forget, as always, you can catch the podcast of my show on Mixcloud.com. In the background, Dan Pearson Jr. Let's groove on down. Enjoy the weather. Take care. Bye-bye.

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0: Huge thank you goes out to Bert Urges for the last 2 hours of Soul Vibrations, your weekly Thursday fix. Soul Vibrations, Stella Jazz Funk Groove Show. Let's hope they don't go anywhere else, do we? What about this weather? Oh, I'm sweating buckets here in the studio, so guess what? I'm gonna try not to take the tempo up too high this week. Slightly more relaxed. Kicked off this week's show with Barn McCall featuring Gary Bart. That was taken from the 2022 Precious Energy album, homage to Leon Thomas and Pharoah Sanders. In the background, we've got Nature's Divine. Love this song. Success.

tell you what, can't get enough of those lyrics from Lynn Smith. Absolutely gorgeous words. Well presented. That was the sound of 1979, Nature's Divine Success. Take from the album In the Beginning. Good afternoon, that's Mr. Dave Brown over there in Oldbury. One thing I can't afford to lose, Mr. Brown, is any more weight. Oh, and any more money. Keeping in a mellow summery vibe, 1977, Sound of Pleasure.

Lovely sound there from 1977. Pleasure. Pretty ladies. Yes, it is really warm in the studio today. I will take the tempo up slightly a bit later on. But for now, I'm just going to stay with some cool vibes. I think they call it warming up, I think. Already said hello to Mr. Dave Brown. I will say hello to Sharon Brown. Good afternoon, guys, in Oldbury. Over there in Switzerland, we've got Mr. Marcus Rotterman sweating his sweating buckets. Up in the northwest, Mr. Dave Miller. Good afternoon, guys. From 1977, we go up to 1979. Lovely sound of Joe Sample from his album Carmel, the title track.

just joined us, you're locked onto Stella Jazz Funk Groove Show number 266, attempting to take things a bit steadier this week. Good afternoon in Birmingham, out to Aisha, Maxine Mills and Banner King. Good afternoon, guys, working from home today. Down in London, we've got Mr. Tex James. Good afternoon. Yep, I went to Off The Tracks at the weekend. The first track I walk into and the first track I had a boogie to was one of my favourites. Thank you very much, Mr. Geordie Rapolis, for playing this. Had to come on and get my vinyl version out. 1979, Invitation is an album. Norman Connors, lovely track, Be There In The Morning.

Yes, Mr. Miller, the best way to listen to this show is with a good quality pair of headphones on. I happen to know that all the numbers that go out of this show, let's just call it high definition, shall we? Great sound there from 2015, Diplomats of Soul, featuring Vanessa Ains on vocals and also Incognito. Lovely. Sweet power, your embrace. Talking about quality sounds, 1979, Flora Purim.

Yep, another summery sound there. Pauline DeCosta, Love Till the End of Time. Good afternoon in Nottingham. Goes out to Jan and Jude Oakey. Hope you're not sweating too much. And also Mr. Malcolm Stretch Patrick from Birmingham. And also Robin Dorling. Thank you very much for your message. I really am trying to keep the tempo down. I'll tell you what, let's change the tempo slightly and let's start to make it a little bit more funkier. Cameo, 1980. One of my favourite albums, a Feel Me album. Larry Blackman at his best. Throw It Down.

Yep, definitely Son of a Vibe there. Sound of Simpson, Uniquity. Their take on Roy Ayres's lovely track, Runaway. That was a 2016 Funky Vibes remix. And before that, we had Cameo, Throw It Down, 1980. Good afternoon goes out to Jan Smith. Thank you very much for your very kind words. Much appreciated. Got to say, I've got to get some Lonnie and Smith in now. All decades, all shades. This is 1980, Lonnie and Smith. Two hours of jazz, funk, dance. Some of the biggest artists on the jazz funk scene. 1980, Lonnie Smith, In the Park.

0: absolute quality there from Don Blackman, Pauline DeCosta, Larry Dunn, and of course Lenny White, taken from his Best of Friends album 1979, Tropical Nights. Love that track. It's going to be tropical tonight. And before that, another 1979 sound. I was going to do a 1979 special this week, but I thought a lot of them are way too fast for this weather. Anyway, before that, 1979, Mandrill, taken from the Getting in the Mood album, and that's a lovely track called Feeling Good. Speaking of feeling good, I'm going to take a short break. When I come back, you can expect the pace not to be too quick, I'll be honest with you.
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0: Welcome back. Now, like I say, this jazz dance, jazz fusion session is very weather conscious, or shall I say temperature conscious. Nothing too funky, nothing too fast. Apart from the odd one, I gotta admit, again, 1979. Joe Farrell, Chick Corea, Ernie Watts, Al Jarreau on vocals, Freddie Hubbard, favourite version, Little Sunflower.

Good afternoon, that's Clive Palmer, and also Miss Annie Mattingly missing this week. He'll be on catch up. All 9 minutes, 19 seconds of Freddie Hubbard, Little Sunflower, absolutely gorgeous. Anyway, continuing with some jazz, dance and jazz fusion. ...1975, taken from the album The Aura Will Prevail, George Duke.

0: how am I doing? Making sure you don't all sweat. This week's Jazz Dance Jazz Fusion sessions thus far consisted of George Duke Malibu 1975, taken from the album The Aura Will Prevail, quickly followed by Cedar Walton 1978, taken from the Animations album His Take on Another Star, and you've just heard Roy Ayres' Ubiquity for Keisha 1974, taken from the Change Up the Groove album. Yes, Jazz Funk Soul Radio is strictly international, always international. Good afternoon, good afternoon goes out to Lizette Woon over there in Sweden. And good morning goes out to Mr. Orville Douglas all the way over there in New York. Yes, we're definitely international.
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0: Continue with the Jazz Dance Jazz Fusion. 1976 Brazilian Dorian Dream is album. Manfredo Fest.

Yep, that definitely concludes the jazz dance jazz fusion session for this week. I'll go straight from the top. We kicked off with Freddie Hubbard, Little Sunflower, 1979. Love Connection was the album. George Duke, Malibu, 1975. The Aura Will Prevail was the album. Cedar Walton, Another Star, Animations. Yep. Roy Ayers, Ubiquity for Keisha, 1974. Manfredo Fest, That's What She Said, 1976. And Earth, Wind & Fire, gotta send that out to Jen and Judoki, reacted to that track. See the Light, that's taken from That's the Way of the World album. And in the background, there's a link between this track and the Earth, Wind & Fire track. I'm not sure if you know what it is, but I'll tell you anyway. Philip Bailey, this Splendor track, what she's playing in the background, 1979, features Bobby Dunn, Philip Bailey, and Paulina DaCosta. Lovely track, always on your side.

Well, I trust that wasn't too sweaty for you. I can always tell because I'm sitting down while I'm listening to this section of the show, and normally I never sit down during this section of the show. Straight up after me, you got Mr. Jeremy Castle from 4 p.m. till 6 p.m., quickly followed by Brian Power from 6 till 8. Mark Chappell with A to Z of Soul takes you up till 10 p.m. And Funky Soul Solster takes you till the end of the day. Speaking of ends, I'm going to slow things right the way down now. Got to try and chill out a little bit. Bit of Sergio Mendes. And in fact, yeah, the next two, maybe three tracks, 1979. This is Sergio Mendes, taken from his Alegria album. And I'm going to send this out to Malcolm Stretch Patrick.

did mention to him the other week, I've got about five different versions of this this track. This is a particularly nice one. Sergio Mendes, 1979, All Those Things.

Herbie Hancock there from 1979, taken from the Feats, Don't Fail Me Now. Trust me, love that track. And before that, Azimuth, 1979 again, taken from the Light as a Feather album, which also includes Jazz Carnival, I think you know that one. Partido Alto, and kick the nice smooth session off with Sergio Mendes, Aquilos Coyas Tardos. Yes, I said it right. All Those Things, 1979, taken from his Alegria album. Jeremy Castle at the top of the hour. Look, guys, thank you very much for all your comments this week. And thank you very much, more importantly, for your ears. We've got the Stellar Grooves coming up on the 26th of July down there in Digbeth. I'd love to see you there. I'm just looking at the tickets now. I think there's maybe 3-4 tickets left. We might do another release of those closer to the date. Well, I'm out of here. Going to leave you in the more than capable hands of Azza Lawrence. Like I say, Jeremy Castle at the top of the hour. Thank you very much for your ears. See you guys soon. All shades, all decades. This is Azza Lawrence, Birds Are Singing, taken from a New Sky album, 2022. I'll catch you guys later. Mex out.

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Welcome to the New City Soul Show with me, Jez Kelsall, here on JFSR.co. Hope you're having a great Thursday and looking forward to Friday and the weekend. It comes round so quickly. Before we get well and truly underway with this afternoon's show, let me just say many thanks to Clive Smith for the last couple of hours of superb music. Lots of jazz, lots of classic tracks. In the background there, you can hear the Groove Junkies with Real Soul and Nichelle Monro with a track called My Truth. And getting this afternoon's show underway, we had Angela Johnson on vocals with a track called Inclusion. Up next, we have Remy, and this is called Shake Your Body Down. 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

A great tune from 2016, Remy and Shake Your Body Down. It's a long track. It's nearly 8 minutes long. If only I could play all 8 minutes. Now, if you are a first-time listener to the show, thank you for tuning in. Great to have you on board. This is what you can expect between now and 6 o'clock UK time. It's non-stop. Soulful, funky, vocal, jazzy, deep, disco house. The right kind of music to get you in the mood for the weekend and beyond. Up next, we have Tamia with Terry Hunter. And again, this is another long track. I think this one is about 9 minutes, but don't worry, we're not going to play all 9 minutes. But up next is Leave It Smoking here on JFSR.co.

Welcome back to the New City Soul Show with me, Jez Kelso, with you right the way through to 6 o'clock. Now, what I should say is that for the first hour of this afternoon's show, then I've gone back in time a little bit. So most tracks are between about 2017, 2019. And then from 5 o'clock, we're going to go a little bit more sort of up to date. So up next, we have Louis and Skippy and Seb Jr. with a track from 2018.

the sound of Joe S from 2017 and David Vocal. Just like to say hi to anyone who's listening while they're still at work. I hope, I hope your day is going well. And hopefully not too long before you finish for the day. And again, let's say hi to anyone who is currently desk dancing. Up next, we have a couple of tracks from Spencer Morales. The first one is with Randy Roberts and Sean McCabe. Came out on Quantized Records. Up next is Without Your Love.

yeah, sounding still so good. Spencer Morales there, second time, second in a row. But on vocals, this time we had Tasha Larrey with John Morales and DJ Spen with Gary Hudgens. I Need Your Loving. You're listening to the New City Soul Show with me, Jez Kelsall. Yeah, we like our soul here. Soulful house, anything with a house beat is all right with us. You can catch me here every Thursday, 4 till 6. And then followed at 6 o'clock by Winston Graham and Sounds from the Studio. Up next we have Oscar P and a track called Witness. And that is the question, can I get a witness? We'll soon find out here on JFSR.co.uk.

0: Yeah, no one's going to tell you it is this hot. DJ Romaine featuring Emery and This Hot. Again, another track from 2019. Yeah, doesn't time fly when you're having fun? As we kind of hit 5 o'clock in the UK, we're going to keep going right the way through to six. Still plenty of good tunes to come, but mainly a little bit more up to date. So stay with me while we play you a little message about how you can get your hands on some JFSR merchandise, and then we're going to be right back. So whatever you do, stay tuned.
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0: 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Up next is Sun Rhythms and a track called Desire.

Alright, alright, alright. This is Birdie and Kelly Say, and Best There Ever Was. Came out on Tinted Records. Now, a nice gentle reminder, if you haven't done so already, then why not join our Facebook group? Just go onto Facebook, go into groups, and search for JFSR. It'll have Jazz, Funk, Soul Radio in brackets, so you know it's the right group. And then you'll be able to interact with over 12,500 like-minded music lovers, as well as keep up to date with all things JFSR. So come on, let's keep spreading the love. This is JFSR.co. Up next we have a remix of an absolute classic track. It's by Block and Crown with Paul Parsons and Porter Brown. Up next is See You When I Get There.

There you go, two remakes in a row. Ken at Work on this one with Do What You Do, taking us way back into the 70s, of course. This came out in 2023 on Pina Colada Records, if you want to track this down. You're listening to the New City Soul Show. You know that we love our soul here. So we're here every Thursday, 4 till 6, bringing you New City Soul. It's kind of non-stop house music, anything with a house beat. Up next we have Horlicks M with Mike City and yet again DJ Spen with a track called She Speaks. Hope you enjoy this.

Audrey Block. Now, I'd like to say hi to all the overseas listeners. So if you're listening outside of the UK, hi, how you doing? Hope things are well. Thanks for tuning in. We know that about 50% of our listeners are outside of the UK, so you're really important to us, and we appreciate the fact that you check in, you know, despite the time differences, etc. This is the New City Soul Show with me, Jez Kelsall, here every Thursday, 4 till 6. Coming to you straight out of Bristol in the UK. Next we have another remix of a well-known track. It's by Retide, and this is called Cloud Nine.

From Retide, Cloud 9. As I'm sure you all know, originally done by The Temptations, but did you know it was released in 1969? Yeah, I was young then, but yeah, still alive, 1969. You're listening to JFSR, the home of jazz, funk, soul, house, etc. Up next we have Archie Versace with Supermini and Full Intention. I'll tell you what, they are fired up.

And there we have Michael Gray on the remix of Never Gonna Give You Up. That's Sharon Redd, of course, with Michael Gray. I think the original came out about 1982. I can't remember it well. One of those early 80s classic tunes. Hope you

as we do every Thursday here on JFSR. Straight after me at 6, it is Winston Graham and Sounds from the Studio. Up next, we have Dr. Packer with an extended remix with Ron Carroll and Suelo. The next track is Something Beautiful, and that is its name.

So this is how the rest of your Thursday here on JFSR shapes up. Following me at 6 o'clock, it's Winston Graham with Sounds from the Studio. At 8 o'clock, it's DJ Andy King, and he's followed by the Funky Soulster, DJ Peter Piper at 10. And then at 12 midnight, it's Funky B with Soul Vibration. So no need to go anywhere this evening. You can just stay locked in. Plenty of variety and lots of good soulful house, lots of soul, funk, jazz, disco, etc. No need to go anywhere, as I said. Up next we have Mind Street with Andrea Love and Richard Earnshaw. This is Celebrate. You're listening to

as we're coming towards the end of this afternoon and evening's New City Soul Show. I want to say thank you very much for tuning in. Your support is greatly appreciated, and I hope you've enjoyed the musical journey that we've all been on. And if you have, then please spread the word and spread the love. We'll do it all again next week, as we do every Thursday, 4 till 6. Whatever you do, stay tuned in, because coming up in a few minutes is Winston Graham and Sounds from the Studio. Now, if you are going out this weekend, then please be safe. We want to make sure you're back with us next week. But make sure you have a really good Friday and a great Saturday as well. And like I say, we'll catch you next week. I'm going to leave you with Tiffany Easel and a track called Is It Love? So hopefully you'll enjoy this one. And it leaves me, Jez Kelsall, just to say bye for now.

to our listeners near and far. You are the heartbeat of Jazz Funk Soul Radio. Thank you for making us. Thank you, yo.

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1: Hello.
0: Cool, isn't it warm? Let me start off by saying a big, big, big thank you there to Jez Kelsall for the last 2 hours of superb New City Soul. Obviously a replay because it's me. So what have we got in the show? We've got the new stuff, we've got the old stuff. We've got the power pair, and this week it's from the She Lights, everybody's favourite guest of the year, the special feature, Mastercut's Mellows, classic 80s in there, and the Track Source Top Chart Toppers, Mix and Match, rounding off the show, and it's a house one today. Are you ready for this? We've got 2 hours.

0: Reza and Tom Chubb. Bring you love. That's what we do here on JFSR. We bring music, but most of all, we bring you love. And a cold drink. Culture, bring me a cold drink. Yeah, that's what you're saying. Yeah, I know. That's from 2022. That's the original mix. So this is the Soul Sound Out right here on your JFSR. Music from back then, along with some brand new releases. So join me now on the old Facebook page. Say hello, what you're doing, what you're up to, all that kind of stuff. As has Marcus Rutterman. He's actually going to be listening tomorrow via Mixcloud. So hello for tomorrow. Cheers, Marcus. Raymond Kellen's in the house, live and alive. Feeling the heat, aren't we all? Text James. Hello, right. Good evening, sir. Shelley Joseph, she says she's inspecting beehives. I've got a question mark there. Beehives. Okay. And Yvonne Gabriel, you've made it back from Spain. I bet that was horrible, wasn't it? Well, you know what we're doing now. Yeah, that's it. We're doing the power pair. And like I said earlier, this week it's from the She Lights.
1: 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This is the power pair. Two choice tunes from your favourite artists.

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Playing the best in soul, funk, and dance music. From back then to right now. Power Pair. This is the Power Pair. Two choice tunes from your favorite artists.

There you go. Power this Thursday evening. She likes. Started off Too Good to Be Forgotten, 1974. This one, Changing for You, from 1983. What was wrong with me? Said I have to see. The group formed at Hyde Park High School in Chicago in the late 50s. They wanted to call themselves the Highlights, but the name was already taken, so they added a tribute to their hometown, hence Shylights, spelt with a C. Jenny girl.

he says he's going to tell his mum on me. I'm scared. Right, we're doing the new stuff. Started off with somebody called Kissed.

0: There you go, that's Castella with a track called I'm In You. Oh, that's released on the 5th of this month. Castella is from Long Beach in California, and she's an emerging force in the smooth jazz and R&B soul scene. I'll squeeze in a quick quote here. If you can meet with triumph and disaster and treat those two imposters just the same. Sounds like there should have been something else on that. That's from Rudyard Kipling. There you go. I'm sure I missed a bit from there. Probably something like, and you'll be a better man, my son.
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0: Okay, sorry.
1: Tickets are free. Get on board.
0: I'm interrupting again, aren't I?
1: Take you back

0: the world.
1: That's Norma Jean Wright. And a track called Ode to Disco. That's released on the 12th of this month. And this is the extended mix.
2: Sky. First choice. Debbie Jacobs.
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1: Norma, she returns with this vibrant new release, a celebration of the music, culture, and community that transformed dance floors around the world. Produced by Burt Price. Massive, massive thank you to Ray Caviano there for sending this one along to me. And I have actually another house mix of this, which I will be playing next week.

are taking you to 2005 with this one, Sound Set, featuring Gianni Bini, Tognorelli and Tommy. Every Day. That soundtrack is taken from the Curtis Lee Mayfield's hit Move On Up from 1970. So you knew you recognised it. He was a four-time Grammy Award winner, plus inducted into the Rock and Roll and Songwriters Hall of Fame.

Eight Masters featuring Elaine Vassell. I don't know what it is about you. There's something there, yeah. Like I say, 1991. Another lot from London, innit? They are an electronic music group gaining success in the late 80s. Went on to produce

15 years earlier. And I'm trying to squeeze it in so I can play this one in its entirety. Because we lost this fella just a few weeks ago. Mr. Dexter Wanzel, people.

one and only Dexter Wansel. Life on Mars, 1976. Love 70s music. We lost another star. That was at the end of May. Tender age of 75. Too soon, as always. A big, big shout out to Claire Fagan, my little big sister. She's back from holiday. At last. Hi, Claire. Go on, squeeze in a quick announcement. Friday, 17th of July, that's next week. Soulies present another Soul Night at the Club 31, aka the CIU. That's in the High Street in Stevenage. This time round, I'm going to be joined with Richie T. Tickets for that are just £5, and you can get them direct from the club. 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Right, we're into the special feature, which is a Mastercuts Mellow. A selection of classic mellow tunes from the Mastercuts range of compilations, centred around the 70s and 80s.

Culture Road. We're in this love together. 1981. Alwyn Lopez Jerome from Milwaukee in Wisconsin. He had a master's degree in vocational rehabilitation. Let me say that again. Vocational rehabilitation. There you go. And worked as a counsellor in San Francisco whilst moonlighting with a jazz trio headed by George Duke. 7 Grammys, 2 Halls of Fame, and 2 honorary degrees. Sadly passed away on the 12th of February 2017.

Eugene Wilde. Gotta get you home tonight. Gotta get you home to me tonight. Oh, sir. 1983, aka Ronald Eugene Broomfield, raised in Miami, Florida, from a family of nine children. He's a singer-songwriter best known for the song Don't Say No Tonight. I see. Both reaching, I should say this song and Don't Say No Tonight, both reaching number one in the US R&B charts. His manager insisted he use his middle name for

Flowers. There you go. Appeared in the movie Rapping with Joanna Gardner and sang duets with Sheena Easton. It's also led. What's the matter with my voice? It's also led. Sorry, led. Lead. It was also lead vocal on Cool Millions, Back for More. Lead vocal. I tell you, it's getting hot in here. I'm melting, melting. So you're listening to me, BP, right here in the Soul Sound Outs, right here on your Jazz Funk Soul Radio. It can never be too much, can it?

never too much. 1981. A thousand kisses from you is never. Luther Ronzoni Vandross Jr. from New York City. He was a singer, songwriter, and producer. Taught himself to play the piano by ear at the age of 3, and then he graduated to using his fingers. Big difference. President of the Patti LaBelle fan club, which he founded. He won 8 Grammys and sold over 35 million records worldwide. And John Gabriel was just telling me he's treating himself to a sun-dried tomatoes with black olives pasta topped with grilled halloumi. He reckons he's a... What's that? Blooming what? Should I finish that? Blumenthal. That's it, yeah. What did you think I was going to say?

0: Jones Girls, Nights Over Egypt. Also from 1981. From the album Get As Much Love As You Can. Brenda, Valerie and Shirley. Started off as backing singers to Lou Rawls. Also Teddy Pendergrass. Aretha Franklin. Diana Ross, and that's just to name a few. We've got more from them in just a little while. So catch all the best music played right here on your Jazz Funk Soul Radio. We do it 7 days a week. So join me now on the old Facebook page, because you know what's happening now. We're going to be back with everybody's favourite Guess the Year.
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2: Here are the clues, but what is the year?

Dr. Baker, giving you the best that I got. So in this year, in the UK, Hello Magazine is launched. The US President Ronald Reagan visits the UK, and a concert is held at Wembley Stadium in London to honour South African anti-apartheid campaigner Nelson Mandela. He had been in prison since 1964, and around 80,000 people attended. So those are the clues. We've got two right answers already, so this is way too easy.

haven't heard that one for ages. That's Perry, and I'm the One. So in this year, James Hansen, the NASA climatologist, makes awareness of the greenhouse effect to the American public when he told Congress that worldwide temperature increases were most likely a sign of human alteration of the atmosphere. And also in this year, gay rights activists invade the BBC television studios during the 6 p.m. BBC News bulletin. I remember that. It was so British, wasn't it? I'm reading the news. It's just like the studio, you think it like makes it's really solid, but it wasn't. It was like cardboard and stuff going everywhere. It was funny though. So those are the clues. You know what to do. So I mentioned the Jones Girls earlier.

Singer and actor Sting performs his first Rainforest Benefit concert. And also the American radio station WYHY offers $1 million to anyone who can prove Elvis Presley is still alive. I wonder how many people were camped out outside chip shops. You know, just in case. Yeah, you know the one, yeah.

James Taylor Quartet theme from Starsky and Hutch. Well, you knew that. Sounds like the 70s, doesn't it? But it's not. Loving that Hammond organ going on there. So in this year, new licensing laws are introduced in England and Wales that allow pubs to stay open all day. And for a record 26th time, Elton John sells out Madison Square Garden in New York City. Donald Trump, God, he gets everywhere, this bloke. Donald Trump bills Mike Tyson $2 million for 4 months of advisory service. I wonder if he paid it. And also in this year, the oldest known insect fossils dating back 390 million years are reported.

Soul featuring Rose Windross. Fair play. So in this year, the first World's AIDS Day is held to remember those who have suffered from the illness.

So you're getting it right, apart from John, of course. Who thinks it's Hawaii Five-O? Oh. 'Cause all about expression. He's armless, really.

0: Let Me Love You For Tonight. So a few more clues. Born in this year was Rihanna, Adele, Rupert Grint, and Emma Stone. Top films? Oh, I've done that. So we'll ignore that one then. I was going to do Formula One, but I can't be bothered now. It's too hot. So well done to Count Binface. Came in straight away. No, I'm just joking. That would have been good though, wouldn't it? Yeah. I would have been able to say, you won, mate. So you cleaned up, took out the trash. But for real, well done to Claire Fagan, who came in at a point, what was it, 0.037 nanoseconds. That was it. Almost straight away. She didn't even take breath. Second place, Tex James. He gets upset with that. And well done to Jan and Judoki and Yvonne Gabriel. John thinks it was 1990. Oh, never mind. But if you're guessing the year to be 1988, then well done to you, because it was indeed. So, I should mention Christiana Baldovka. Apologies, I should have mentioned her name earlier. What am I doing? I told you, it's too hot.
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0: So, we're into the track source, mix and match chart toppers. And it's a house one this week. So, put on your seatbelts, let's do

Mirko and Meeks, a track called Wear Me Down, released on the 26th of June, and it's the extended mix. Also, the extended mix was the one before that, Kid Massive, Don't Give Up, released on the 31st of this month. And preceding that one was Deja, Brighter Days, released on the 3rd of this month, and was the Harry Romero House Me Up extended mix. So don't forget, coming up next, we've got Mark Chappell giving you the A to Z of soul, followed at 10 p.m. by the Funky Soul Star and the Final Groove Show. Keep it locked right here.

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Jazztastic Journey. 2 hours of beautiful, beautiful music just for you.

That's Weekend by Tone. Oh, the Jazztastic Journey. I like that track. We don't need to worry because the Weekend is definitely here. I think it is. I'm sure it is. 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

0: alright, how you doing, arm? 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Not so bad, my friend.
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0: How you all doing out there? Enjoying the show so far? That's good news, because there's plenty more, my friends. 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

Gonzo Reyes in the garbage man. Listen, ultimate respect to ladies and gentlemen that, you know, take the refuse away. Although there was once I, you know, had my car keys in my hand and I put the rubbish in and obviously threw the keys in as well. And, oh man, what a palaver. That wasn't good, man. 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Oh dear. 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

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It really does. 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

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I went out for a drink with the boys a few months ago and ended up in a Northern Soul Club. And they started playing that one. I must admit, I was dancing my little tush off. 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

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I like it. 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

Jeff Jarvis, Street Scenes. 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Has it been nice and stress-free? Because we know we like it like that on the Jazztastic Journey. We've discussed this, haven't we? We don't like stress. No need for it, my friends. We take it nice and easy, listen to the music, and we just don't take any rubbish from anyone, do we?

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Sunny days. Oh yeah, look at the weather out there. It's lovely and hot, lovely and sunny. In fact, I just got back from my holidays, as you know. I've been to Didim in Turkey. What a great time. Discovered a new drink, my friends, for the Jazztastic Journey. Vodka Vishne. Bit of absolute vodka with some cherry juice. It was beautiful. Oh yeah, but unfortunately the mozzies got me. A few around the ankles and I said, not the face, not the face. You know what they did? They got me on the face. Oh man.

Joe McBride, an evening in Dallas. Probably be quite nice, wouldn't it? Never been to Dallas, any of you lovely people been to Dallas out there? Or do you live in Dallas? Hey, drop me a message on the Jazz Funk Soul Family Facebook. JFSR, Jazz Funk Soul, Jazz Funk, JFSR, Jazz Funk, Jazz Funk. Oh dear, that's better. Vodka Vishnu needed, I think.

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1: It does indeed. That's Lynn Rountree. I think he's been at the Fruit Pastels between you and me. And it's you. Do you know, if a man can laugh at his own jokes, he's succeeded in life. It's true, my friends. We've got to have some laughs and good times on the Jazz Tattoo Journey. And we do, don't we? We do.

Louis Silas and the Controllers got into a bit of an argument earlier on. He said, is the PlayStation 5 or Nintendo or Xbox controllers the best? It was wasn't a pretty sight, believe me. JFSR. Oh, the heat is building, my friends. 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

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I think it's about 30 odds. 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

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Staying in the shade, just chilling, you know, you're at work, got the aircon on. 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

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This is what I tell them. Let's go in the car, listen to the Jazztastic Journey. 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

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That's Brian Culbertson's Sonic Dreams. It's moving on up a bit now. Liking the drum beats.

0: 31st Dream, bit of jazz, electronica for you there. Music from the future, oh yeah. We're the past, we're the present, we're the future on the Jazztastic journey. It's what we do. We even do silences as well. It's amazing, isn't it? And traffic noise.
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0: Christine and the Queens. Yeah, on the Jazztastic Journey. 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And we've got another, 45 minutes to go on the show. And you're going to like it. 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

0: What the funk, that one? 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
0: That's Corey Henry, the Funk Apostles. 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

That's Diane Tell. 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We've been developing friendships for over a year and a half, and doing this show. Enjoyed every minute of it. Continue to. It's what keeps me going. It's why I get up on a morning.

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I like that number. 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Go for a nice swim and catch some fish at the same time. Where did that come from? Heatstroke.

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I can pretty much stay up sometimes and just, you know, it's good at that time, I think, in the morning. 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I like it.

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It's what we need on a day like this in the UK. Lovely weather. I hope the weather's great where you are, because we've got a truly international show here. All over the world. 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It's just been invented, you know.

That's Ruggawort with Almost JFSR. 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Oh, we've got some Vodka Vishnas on the way. You'll like those.

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That's the one. 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
1: Okay, that's the end of the show, my friends. What I want to say is it's great to be back, being away for a couple of days, a couple of weeks rather, but it really makes a difference when I see that you're back on side and listening. So thanks a lot. If you want to listen to the show again, you can do on Mixcloud. Just go on Google, type in JFSR Mixcloud, and you will find my show there. So all it leaves me to say is that it's been a pleasure. Thanks so much. Take it easy. Look after yourselves. And hey, let's be careful out there. I can leave you with Matter Night, Flow Bop, Soul Stars. See you all later. Bye-bye.

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0: Jazz, funk, soul and disco. The

Yes, indeed. Welcome to Jazz Funk Soul Radio. This is Craig Royal, taking you through to 2 o'clock UK time. My thanks to the morning crew, as usual. Thank you, guys. I was talking to Levy and Breeden of the Mind.

reeling with the feeling. Charles Kennard. That's from the album 1968. Whoa. As I said before, welcome to Jazz Song Soul Radio. Good shout out to Jana Judoki. Tex James, welcome.

Not sure if it'll be burning cold today with the weather being what it is here in the UK. From Les McCann from 1968 from Atlantic Records. That's simply the title of Burning Cold. That's from the album Much Les. Wonderful. Give a mention to Jennifer Bowers, celebrating her birthday, so happy birthday, Jennifer.

Arista Records from the album from 1980, if you've got it in your collection. That was simply entitled Bart's. Give a shout out to Nick Bartlett, Paul Clark, Rob Starbuck, Dave Malone, welcome Ivan Thomas, Mark Sweet. Michelle Bevins, welcome.

Honourable mention to Elaine Singleton. Welcome, Elaine. Anita Marilyn. Welcome. Tina Wasp, Del Mandy. Who I haven't mentioned already. Mark Sweet. Tony Mills.

Good old Ronnie Laws. Floating your boat on a Friday. Going to dead this way to the Red Lion Salsa crew. Don't forget, it's on a Wednesday now between 8 and 9 for absolute beginners classes. Social dancing between 9 and 11. So go in there and join Pam and Gary and the others and enjoy yourself on a Wednesday between 9 and 11, or 8 until 9 for the class dancers. Social dancing between 9 and 11. That's Wednesday, Red Lion, 640 High Road, Leytonstone, E11388.

That's going to also dedicate that one to Kevin Phillips and the Soul Therapy Brigade. That's in Bury St Edmunds. That was last Saturday. Great night, great music.

Kill the Mockingbird. That's so unlucky, D.D. Sharp. Bridgewater, I apologise, Bridgewater. Give a shout out to Paul Cadieux. Welcome, Paul.

That's the title track from the 1976 album from Quincy Jones, A&M Records. I heard that.

Hey, welcome to Ashley, Jodie. Are you in the end? Welcome, Ian Stanley and Dell, Neil, and not forgetting Patrick M and Tony H. And this is dedicated to Adrian Card from Twickenham.

A little bit of a blistering pace, isn't it? Love it from Tom Brown. Dedicate that one to Steve Smith and Simone Makucha. Probably been at the tennis just recently. Also shout out to Michael, Becky, and not forgetting Paul and Kenny. And also give a shout out to Kenny Rudder and Jan.

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Hey, AJ Brown. Just pressing buttons and nothing's happening. 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

you recognise it, I'm sure. Tina Marie and Rick James. Warren Peter. Sucker for your love. You better believe it.

Just be great, making memories from the day I worked with them back in the Diamonds of the Essex Barn, Braintree. From Fat Larry's Band, Looking for Love.

can imagine you dancing to that one from about the 80s. For those of you around in those days. RCA Records online. On the line, I should say. Michael Wycroft, Tell Me.

Hey, there we go. Lifted from the album For the Sake of Love. Polydor Records from 1978 here in the UK. Zeke the Freak. Isaac Hayes used to play there to Death at Bay. Thanks for that reminder, Adrian. Give a shout out to Paul Phillips and Adrian. And Paul Phillips and Maggie, I should say, from Yaxham and Norfolk. Bethany and Neil, welcome. Rob Starbuck, if you're still with us, and Dave Lambert, welcome.

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And of course, I'm here with you until 6.

Denise Williams and Free. Like I say, this is the Drive Time Mix and Match show, 4 till 6. I am Jim Forbes, and I'll come back and tell you a little bit about the show right after this.

Oh, classic track that is. Tanya Marie and Come With Me. Okay, a little bit about the show this week. We're going to do some funk, some soul, some cool soul, what I call cool soul. We're going to do some proper soul. I'm going to do some really nice old time, sort of lovers type soul. There'll be a nice big dash of reggae in there as well. And I'm going to hit the retro box as well with a vengeance as well. There's going to be some good retro. There could be a little bit for everything. Some you may know, some you may not know. But it's going to be that kind of show. And also, you know, with the weather being as good as it is, it's lovely. You're probably out in the garden enjoying this. And please make sure that you pull that first one. Very, very important. It's the weekend, and I'm going to take you into the weekend. Early shout-outs on the show. The matriarch of our family, my mum. I hope you are all right, mum. Hopefully, we will talk later. Big up to my sister as well, to you, Lita. And Leeks, I hope everything is going okay. And big up to my sister, Avril, as well, my younger sister. Big up to my two sons, to Sparky and to Nathan. And big up to all of my grandchildren, including Lorette and the kids. Okay, digging into the box early in the week, and I found this one lurking at the back. I remember this, yeah. I wonder if you do. This is Cadenza.

Yeah, sounds a condenser. A big 12 inch back in the day, you know. Let's do it. Okay, early shout outs again. Mr. John Gabriel, I hope you are well, my friend. And I hope if you're on the way home, you get home safely. And if you're already home, make sure you've pulled that first one. Very, very important, my friend. Big up to Jan and Jude Oakley as well. And big up to Miss Ursula Hurley. I hope you all are well and enjoying the heat. And a special big up to my number one soul brother, Mr. Gary Raver.

Yes, 12-inch version, Windjammer and Tossing and Turning. Big up to all the Atkinson crew, to Pat, Jackie, Rob, Kerry, Jade, Jake, of course, Kerry, and all, and the wonderful little Nevaeh as well. Big up to all the Zone 12 crew as well, to Senior Rattus, he knows who he is, and to George, and also we've got an addition in the Zone 12 crew as well. Sam, how you doing? Hope you are okay. And also big up to, who have I got here as well? To all of my Domino's crew and the Spencer crew as well, to Terry, Andrew, Bernie, Jerome, and all of the Spencer crew. Okay, yeah. Everybody's happy, isn't it, when there's sunshine?

0: Whether it's raining or the sun is shining, we've got the perfect music for any weather. 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
1: Yeah, only one station needed, jfsr.co.uk. Okay, yeah, big up to all the Reading crew as well, to Sandra, Yvonne, Sarita, Soraya, and all of the Reading crew. Okay, first delve into the reggae box this afternoon.

Yeah, two in a row from the Reggae Stable. You Don't Know My Name, Alicia Keys. That was the reggae cut. And, of course, this one, Fairy Godmother. That was Annette B. Big up again to Miss Ursula Hurley. She's only just joined. Yeah, hope you are well. And she's been on Nana duties. So, yeah, that's good. Big up to all my Manchester posse as well, to Judy and Philip, to Sonia, Frank, Floyd, Rodney and Lorraine. Sonia, I hope you are doing okay. Big up to Linda and to Trevor. Big up to Julia and Pamela. My sis, how are you doing? I hope you are well. And big up to my cousin up there, Michael, as well. Okay, I'm going to play this. This is a rework of the 3 Degrees thing, the Year of Decision. This is Soul Kitchen, and I absolutely love this.

Yeah, you gotta love that. Erykah Badu and Touch a Four-Leaf Clover. Yes, supposed to give us luck, isn't it? Okay, big up to my fellow presenter and, very, very good friend, brother, uncle. Yes, yeah, we're all family, Mr. Bob Robertson. Up there in Maxi and his good lady, Helen. Bob presents a show on a Tuesday, Soulful Sunrise. It's a bit early, it's on at 8 o'clock. 8 in the morning till 10, but it's a wonderful, wonderful show. Well worth a listen. And if you can't get it, at that time because it is early, then he does post all his shows up on Mixcloud so you can listen to the rerun. Yes, very, very much so. Well worth a listen. Big up as well to Donella, Jimmy and Latoya, the wonderful little Latoya. I hope you are okay. Big up to Linville, Lucy and to Brenda as well. Big up to Marvin, Danielle and the kids. And big up to Blacks and Kevron. Okay, a show is not a show without a little bit of Barry White. I just want

Yeah, a little bit of Barry White. What a voice. One of my favourite artists ever. I love to sing the songs I sing. Okay, I think we'll do a couple more before I do mix and match.

Still one of those tunes, isn't it, that you just love? Confessions. Okay, right. We will do mix and match right after this, so you have been pre-warned to make sure that your drinking vessels are replenished, especially in this heat. Okay? All right, mix and match coming up right after this, and this is the Rodney Jerkins mix. Love it.

Miss Whitney Houston. And it's not right, but it's okay. That was the Rodney Jerkins mix. I absolutely love that mix. Okay, taking me nicely into Mix and Match. Yes, have you got your favourite tipples? I hope that you have your favourite tipples, your vodka and oranges, your vodka and lemonades, your gin and tonics, your gin on the rocks, fancy gin. It could be in one of those brandies, a Hennessy or even a Remy Martin. Whatever your favourite tipple is, you need to get it now. I shall give you a little while longer while I do the shout-outs to all the London Massive, to Dwayne, Ryan and to Joel. Hope you guys are well. Joel, happy birthday for yesterday. Yeah, and I see that you had a wonderful time. Blessings, my nephew. And big up to all my great nephews and all my great nieces as well. Too many of you to mention, but you know I love you all. Big up to Verna and to Gransfield. I know you guys listening every week, and I do appreciate your ears. And big up to all the Dash crew as well, to Judy, Colin, Biggie, and to Mags, and big up to Des and to Iason. Big up to Andrea Joyce, Junie, and a special big up as well goes out to my very good friend, Mr. Colin Cross. I hope you are well, my friend. Okay, have you got your favourite tipples? It could be just, it could be a latte or a mocha or even a cappuccino. It could be just a beer, a stout, a Guinness. Whatever your favourite tipple is, you need to get it now. You need to be in your favourite space, wherever your favourite space may be. In this weather, I should think it's outside. It could be outside in the park. It could be outside on your patio. It could be outside in the garden. Wherever your favourite place may be. Some of you might prefer being indoors with a nice fan going or a bit of AC. Wherever your favourite space is, you need to get there now. You need to put that favourite tipple in your hand. You need to close your eyes. And we will do Mix and Match.

The View, the Isley Brothers Thing, the Soul Cutlers, Hill St. John. And once again, Mikey Spice is kicking down the reggae. There is a reggae cut by John Holt, which is probably the best cut, but I do like this.

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0: Just cannot get better than that. Just cannot get better than that.

Yeah, promise you some retro, starting with Marvin Gaye and Tammy Terrell and Nothing Like the Real Thing. Okay, we're going to go back to, well, 2020 was the last heat wave, but there was one in 76 which was really hot. This is 1976, Candy Stan.

playing out. 1976, some people call her Staten, Candy Staten. I call her Candy Staten. Young Hearts Run Free. Big up to all the Birmingham posse, Andrew Patty, Twinny Ranks. Who have we got? Tipper and Kay, Aunt Colleen, Tony G, Mr. Tony Garner. Big up to Steve and to Monique as well. Thank you guys for your ears every week. And big up to Ricky and to Kathy. And big up to my brother from another mother, Mr. Kevin Phillips. And big up to fellow presenters, Mr. Robin Haynes and to Danny Love. Okay, you know what? We're going to have one more from the Retro Box.

Carmen, Chevelle, and of course, Anaya. And big up to my very good friend, Graham Hughes, and his good lady, Jane, down there in Devices. Big up to all of my Huddersfield crew, to Mikey, Shazza, Jeff, Plummer, and big up to all the Oldham crew as well, to Faye, Terry, and all of the crew. I'll play this and then I'll do a little bit of soul.

Yeah, that's a nice track. Nice summer track. Blue Note, I'm Calling My Love to You. Okay, I promised you a couple of soul tracks, and I'll start with this. Jason A.

Oh, may she rest in eternal peace, Angie Stone, and No More Rain. Oh, I don't know where the time has gone. We haven't done Soul in a Corner yet. Big up to the May crew, to Annie, Delia, and all of the crew. Big up to Violet V as well. Big up to my very, very good friend, Oscar. I hope you are very well, Oscar, and thank you so much for your ears. And big up to my friend up there in Nottingham, Mr. Anthony McFarlane. And a special hi goes out to my fellow DJ, fellow presenter, fellow brother, Mr. Derek Mighton, and his good lady, Hannah, and, of course, all of his crew, including the lovely little Kayvon. Okay, I think what we'll do, we will do Soul in a Corner right after this, so you have been pre-warned to ensure that those vessels are replenished.

Christine Joy White, you'll lose a good thing. Okay, have you got those favourite tipples? Your rum and cokes, your rum on the rocks, your rum and, it could be rum and lemonade, rum and blackcurrant, whatever your favourite tipple, could be a whiskey. Whiskey on the rocks, a single malt, whatever your favourite tipple is, you need to get it now. Few little shout outs here. We've got Jim Nix and his mum. I hope you are very, very well, my friend. Big up to the Dean of Canada as well, and big up to Stella up there in Lowestoft. And also big up to my cousins across the pond, to Fumio, Akira, Kenichi, and to Takio. And big up to John Gabriel, who's out there, out in the garden, enjoying a beer. That is the way to be. Okay, have we got our favourite tipples? Are we in our favourite spaces? We need to close our eyes with our favourite tipple in our hands. And it's time to do Soul in a Corner.

Oh my gosh, Soul in a Corner, taken from the Woman to Woman album of 1970. Shirley Brown, one of my favourite artists, and the thing called Passion. Soul in a Corner, and remember, nobody will put soul in a corner.

0: Yeah, the great late Aretha Franklin and the thing called Wonderful. Oh, fantastic.
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0: Yes, and I thank you, you guys out there, you listeners, and I thank you for your ears, for making me a part of your musical journey this week. I do hope you got something from Mix and Match. We scouted around the genres a little bit, but hey, you know, it's the weekend, so make sure that you enjoy. Big up to my two cousins, Lorraine and to Sonia. I know you guys are listening in, you're tuned in and are enjoying the tunes, and I thank you so much for your ears. Okay, make sure that you have a wonderful, wonderful weekend. It is hot, so, you know, if there are any vulnerable people that you know out there, you know, pick up the phone, give them a call and just make sure that they are okay. You know, there's a lot out there that won't say that you know, it's a bit too much for them or whatever. So, you know, that's where we've got to come together as a unit and you know, look after one another. It's very, very important. Okay, have a wonderful, wonderful weekend, and in turn, have a wonderful, wonderful week. I'll see you all next week. I can't wait. Have a great time and serial blessings.

to this week's Funky Friday. Really shackadelic. Live and direct from the Good Vibes Citizens of James, our headquarters, Central Europe. This is DJ M-Wave in the house. So we're bringing the party to you, 6 a.m. live entertainment from the hottest Good Vibes studio ever.

sound like it before, and we're keeping it in the mix, in the flow. So how you doing? Yeah, old school music got his bass back to back in the mix. This is MC Hammer, Heartbreak.

Old school hip-hop at its best. Way back from 1994, the album was called The Funky Headhunter. MC Hammer, Heartbreaker. And before this one, the artist formerly known as Prince, Mr. Happy 1996. Back to back in the mix with Cameo, Sweet Sexy Thing. Also now's DNA featuring Suzanne Vega, Tom's Diner 1990, and Sisters with Voices. I'm So Into You 1992. And now, ladies and gentlemen, let's jump back in time, back to 1971. Let me present you classic Tamla Motown label recording. This is Marvin Gaye. Remix.

of an all-time classic from 1971. Marvin Gaye, What's Going On? And this one is the DJ Cole 2007 remix. Right here on Hot Radio Station in town, this is JFSR. The home of jazz, funk, and soul. What else? And how are you doing on this beautiful Friday? Hey, it's summertime everywhere in Europe. See, if you're sitting in the garden, having a nice barbecue, get yourself in the shadow and crank the volume up to the maximum. Let's have a good time with the right kind of music. We call it Funky Shackadelic Friday. So, ready for some more? Please welcome from Oakland, California, On Vogue.

from Oakland, California, Cindy Heron, Terry Ellis, Maxine Jones, and Dawn Robinson. They call themselves On Vocal. Send this one out to regular listeners there in California. Big shout out to

Psychedelic with a touch of jazz. This is Ronnie Jordan. 99.6 in the mix from the album Light to Dark. And this one was the title track released on the Island label, Ronnie Jordan.

school hip-hop. We're returning to 90s New Jack Swing with the sound of High Five. She's playing hard to get. Big shout out to Wally T. Gemini to side, having a good time. How about you? Just at the clock, strictly hip-hop remix. High Five. How you like now? Still locked and listed to the Al's Radio Station Town. This is Jazz Funk, so Radio JazzR.co, the place

And now, ladies and gentlemen, I think it's about time to jump back in time. Back to the good old days of the 80s, back to 1985. Please welcome the lovely voice of Princess. We've chosen a track called After the Love's Gone. And of course, the

And the people say, yeah, if you feel all right. Get ready for Freddie Jackson. Big shout out to lovely Disco Dance and Sylvie having a good time.

And now, ladies and gentlemen, please welcome for Ritesh Patel, the Isley Brothers. It's a new thing.

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0: 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Nothing is impossible.
1: The book of the new school rap game. Writers treat me like Coltrane.

That's what Jazz Funk Soul Radio is all about. This remix is dope. The original was released in 88 on the Def Jam label Public Enemy. Don't believe the hype. And it just said the Rhythm Scholar, Radio for Suckers Remix.

0: the chairman in the background, would like to tell you what's going on tonight right here on Jazz Funk Soul Radio, the house radio station on the planet. So like every Friday, please welcome from 8 to 10 p.m. British Summertime. Get ready for the one and only Dr. Disco, better known as Robbie Collins, presenting his latest edition of the Global Vintage. 2 hours a month of grooving and moving to the best disco sounds from the last decade. Yeah. Robbie Collins.
1: Yeah.
0: Check him out, y'all. And from 10, taking it to midnight live. Or maybe recorded, I don't know.

New Zealand. Matt Heeman. This was called In the Groove. If you like regroove tracks, remixes, all the way long danceable, keep it locked to Jazz Funk Soul Radio, me, the Matt Heeman. And hey, by the way, I think you have birthday, is that right? So happy birthday. And keep the good work going on. It's the Friday Party Crew. My name is DJ and we're broadcasting live and direct from the Good Vibe Studios in the JFSR headquarters, Central Europe. You know what Europe is?

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This is how we do it, each and Friday, 6 p.m. live in the mix. So if you have requests, just come and get in touch with the live DJ. 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How simple is that? And let me tell you something. Last Wednesday, I've been to an open-air concert all about good old-school music. And what a blast. By the way, big shout-out to Bettina Gemma within Hamburg. And we enjoyed. I think he's 75 years old now. So funky. We've enjoyed Kid Creole and the three talented Coconuts. Absolutely amazing. The whole place was jumping and dancing. And after his show, they took it to the top. 2 hours non-stop grooving and moving too. The best beats of Nile Rodgers and Chic. So if you have the chance, I think he's 72 or 73 years old. But hey, still young at heart. And the music is absolutely amazing. What a star. It's still funky. If you have the chance to meet Nile Rodgers live, do it. You won't regret it. Absolutely fantastic. I think yesterday he was in Ireland. So have a look. Absolutely amazing. Kid Creole on the Coconuts. And Nile Rodgers. Can't get better. Can't get better. And this is our mission right here on Jazz Funk Soul Radio. To entertain you with the right kind of music. Even if it's old school or new school, as long as grooves, we play it for you. And you can be a part of it. Because this is not a radio station. This comes straight from our heart. For the love of music. And the best thing for you, it's all for free. We are bringing the party to you each and every day, 24 hours. And we have so talented DJs and DJs. Please support the station. They invest so much time and money and love. So give something back. Even if it's a mail. Alright? All about having a good time with the right kind of music. Jazz Funk so ready because we love to entertain you. So you ready? This one is called Staten Island Groove.

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Invite your neighbors. Make friends.

to the Bone, Staten Island Groove 1996. The album was called From Manhattan to Staten. Big shout out to Lincoln Charles. How you doing, Lincoln? Also jamming to side of LC Funk. Big shout out to Karen Murphy and Eddie Collins.

the beautiful voice of Real Angel from 1991, released on the Arista label, the late great, never forgotten, Whitney Houston, I Belong to You. Right here on our radio station in town, jfsr.co, the home of jazz, funk, and soul. And we're keeping it in the mix, in the flow. It's all about variety, it's all about the groove, y'all. So let's bring out a little bit of glitch funk. This is the sound of Beat Fatigue.

Send this one out to Real Funketeer listening there in Macedonia. Big shout out to Billy Obanovich. Funky brother from another mother, Gemini within Scorpio. Getting funky. Need fatigue. Clap your hands, everybody.

massive success for Karen Wheeler way back in 1990. Living in the Light, the original story. The album was called UK Black. Karen Wheeler on this week's Funky Shagadelic Friday.

So let's keep it in the mix, in the flow. Let's keep it in the groove. And this next track is dedicated and going out to our birthday baby. Big shout out to Elaine Balls. She loves a little bit of soul to soul. Happy birthday.

All right, ladies and gents, I think it's about time to jump into the pool right now. Come on. Kind of one-hit wonder from 1992, produced by Jermaine Dupri, Criss Cross, Jump. And of course, the extended remix, sound of pure quality of black vinyl. Is it just an illusion? No, it's Jazz Funk Soul Radio. And we call it Funky Shackadelic Friday. This next track is dedicated and going out to all the lovely ladies listening worldwide, especially to Rosemary San Diego over there in Rio de Janeiro.

remix released in 2007. Imagination, Just an Illusion. Big shout to Ray Caviano from RFC Records. How you doing, my friend? All right, ladies and gentlemen, that's all from me on this week's Funky Shackadelic Friday. Hope you've enjoyed the last two guys I got in. Hope to meet you next Friday, 6 p.m. live right here on JFSRNA. Whatever you do, try to do it the right way with passion and love, and always try to treat people with kindness, all right? Try it out to be a nice human being. You know what the world needs now. Don't have to tell you. A little bit of respect. So next come my amazing colleague, I call him Dr. Disco, better known as Robbie Collins. So don't walk away. Don't touch the dial. Don't touch the mouse. Keep it locked to Jazz Funk Soul Radio. Yeah, that's what I said. Don't walk away.

0: 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You are the heartbeat of Jazz Funk Soul Radio. 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

It's a Friday night. Yes, JFSR.co with me, Robbie Collins, with you for the next couple of hours, where it's all about the disco. Yes, everything disco is what you're getting for the next 2 hours. But the man who's just finished, who is he? Rainer Maus, otherwise known as DJ M-Waves, the Meister of the Mix. Yes, in Funky Fridays, where every week he gives you such an absolute sublime choice of tunes, all finely mixed together in the way that Rainer knows how to do. And another brilliant show. I was out in the garden earlier listening to that, and it was really quite pleasant. Actually, been quite a pleasant day here today. None of that doom and gloom stuff where they said it was going to be like another hottest day of the year. It never even cracked 30 degrees today, which was, very pleasant, about 28, 29 max, and nice breeze as well, which is good. So that was enjoyable. However, I do have to tell you that the studio is absolutely boiling way over 30 degrees at the moment with a lot of humidity as well. But listen, that won't stop me, because the tunes need to be played. And when it's all about the disco, it is the Global Village. And for the love of disco, it's the night of the week where you can get your mirror balls out, your plastic palm trees, put your flares on and dance wherever you want to do. And to help you on the way, a couple of tunes that we started off: Harold Melvin and the Blues, a Tom Moulton remix of Don't Leave Me This Way, and First Choice just finished, and Hold Your Horses, a title track from that particular album as well, came out in 1979, and again remixed by Tom Moulton. But listen, welcome along to the show, got some great stuff lined up for you tonight. So are you ready for this? Put your dancing shoes on, let's do this.

That's Wild Honey and Liberated Woman from 1979. You can find out one on a TK Disco 12-inch single. And I don't know if you think it as well, but that reminds me of a certain record by somebody else where you do little movements with your arms to signify a four-letter acronym. So there you go. If you think the same, let me know. Yeah, answers on a postcard on this Friday night. So Robbie Collins here at the Global Village.

A fine, fine piece of Euro disco from France on this Friday night. And Venice from her album The Body Trip came out in 1979. And one of many fine tracks on that album, and The Feelings of Love. And we kept the love theme before that with Al Hutson and Spread Love from 1978. A brilliant, brilliant tune. Absolutely big and huge on the floors back in the day. And I do have to say, I had the privilege of seeing Al Hutson and the Soul Partners live. Yeah, it must have been around about 1980, I reckon, I saw them, and they were absolutely top, top class. And one of the many bands that I've seen over the years, and I'm really glad to have seen them as well. Right, we're one away from the first of our four regulars.

That's French Kiss, another one from 1979, the album Panic, and All Out of Tears, Love in Tears Suite, and another Simon Suzanne production as well. Friday night here on JFSR.co with me, Robbie Collins. It is the Global Village for the Love of Disco, where we give you 2 hours of absolute supreme disco to kind of get you on your feet and dance around wherever it is you are on this Friday night, or it can be on Saturday if you're in certain places like Chan Philippe out there in Hong Kong. Very good morning to you, my friend. Hope you're doing well. But right now it's time for the first of our four regulars. So as you know, we start with one, which changes from week to week. Sometimes we run it for several weeks and then we change it, and sometimes it's every other week. So this week, what's it going to be? Well, it can either be underground disco, that's what we played last week, or it can be cheesy disco, which is what we're going to play this week. So there you go. Quite simple, really, isn't it? I think this is cheesy, but I've always said to everybody out there, cheese is subjective, but what my cheese is might not be your cheese. However, I think you may find that this one is inescapably cheese, from the Gibson Brothers.

That's the first of our four regulars here on For the Love of Disco from the Global Village. And this week, of course, Cheesy Disco. Now, I do have to say that I do consider that to be a large slab Cheesy Disco. It is the 12-inch version, however. So, gives it a little bit of kudos. But, I mean, quite frankly, it's a real good sing-along. Let's be brutally honest about it. Yeah, I mean, it's a feel-good, happy record from the Gibson Brothers, who did lots of feel-good, happy records from them. But I just think that one airing on the side of Cheese, and let's put it this way, that has been firmly in a record box named Cheese for the last 9.5 years of the Global Village, because it's never ever come out of that box and been played on the show until tonight. Anyway, it's up to you to decide Cheese or not. So there you go. Okay, right, second of our four regulars, which of course is the extended disco mix. Let's have some Voyage.

Well, that extended disco mix definitely finishing off with the sound of summer, which is kind of appropriate here in Europe at the moment because it is a little bit steaming hot at the moment. But that was Voyage from 1978 from their album Fly Away, and it was the entire side one of that particular album where it's comprised of full tracks, which started off with Souvenirs, and then it was Kachak Fantasy, then Eastern Trip, and of course then the summer thing coming in, and Tahiti. Steel guitar on that, which is rather splendidly played by Pete Wilshire. Absolutely brilliant album as well. Of course, it starts off on the other side with Let's Fly Away. But and what I like about the other side as well is it finishes with a reprise of Souvenirs, which kind of wraps the album up in fine style, and absolutely brilliant stuff in terms of an extended disco mix. And that one clocked in at 16 minutes and 45 seconds. So there you go. Right then, it's time for the third of the four regulars. So we've taken the tempo pretty high all the way through the show. There's nothing dropped below 128 beats per minute so far this evening. So now we're going to take it all the way down because it is Not Too Slow to Disco with Donna McKee.

the third of our four regulars, and Not Too Slow to Disco from Donna McGee from 1978, and the album Make It Last Forever and Mr. Blind Man. That particular album was kind of a joint venture between Greg Carmichael and Patrick Adams, so where they both shared the duties in terms of writing. So three of the songs were written by Patrick and three of them were written by Greg Carmichael. That one in particular was actually written by Greg Carmichael. Patrick Adams was the arranger and on all the tracks, and Greg was the producer on that particular album. It went on to be a bit of a legendary album, so much so that it's worth several hundred pounds now if you can get hold of an original copy of it. And I've got to be honest, that is from the original copy. But when I found out how much it was worth, probably about, I don't know, quite about 5 or 6 years ago, and I found out they'd done a repress, a re-release of it. So I went out and bought the re-release, you see. And the idea was I play the re-release and keep my old one in pretty good condition. So if at any point in the future when maybe I've passed it on from this earth and my kids or whatever have got the record collection, then they've got something pretty valuable to get rid of. But since I did that, the repress has gone up in value as well. I thought that was quite funny, to be quite honest with you. Nowhere near as much as the original version, but yeah, so there you go. That was a good investment as well. The kids are kind of happy about that because they're thinking to myself, right, what are we going to do with all them records when he's gone? Oh, I hate the thing. Please don't undersell them. That's all I've got to say, people. Do not undersell them. Right, time for the fourth of our four regulars, which of course is Funky Disco. Yes, you take some funk, you take some disco, and this is what you come up with from Kool and the Gang. Listen to the heartbeat.

For the love of disco, it's the Global Village on a Friday night and the fourth of our four regulars, of where we take a bit of funk and we take a bit of disco, we put them together and you get some funky disco, and that is absolutely brilliant. From Kool and the Gang from 1978 and the title track of their album Everybody's Dancing, and probably one of the last albums that Kool and the Gang did before they became, should we say, overtly commercial. In fact, Mr. H, Andy Hooton, a fellow DJ here on the station, has some very strong views about Kool and the Gang, and when they, well, almost ceased to be Kool and the Gang from as far as he's concerned. So I think that was one of the last albums they did where they weren't overtly commercial, but a brilliant, brilliant track from a brilliant album as well. Little shades, I think, of Open Sesame going on in there. But right now, on this Friday night, it's time to play some more disco. We're going to do something from 1981. Yeah, that's the newest track that we're going to play all night tonight. I can tell you that. This is Tantra.

0: That's Tantra from 1981, and Wishbone, definitely a track that proves that disco never really died in 1979, as some people would have you believed. Well, let's be quite honest with it, it never died anyway, but some people seem to have this misapprehension that it did. But no, it did not, and it's still alive and kicking today. Right, let's tell you what's happening this coming Saturday on JFSR.
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0: Right, well, when I'm finished in around about 23 minutes' time, we're going to wrap off a Friday night here from the UK. However, your broadcast will come from New Zealand. Yes, Matt Hemmons is up with the In The Groove show. He's going to take you from 10 p.m. UK time until midnight. And, of course, where he is, he's in New Zealand, so he's already into Saturday. Then we got the replays throughout the night before we go live again tomorrow morning with Paul Rochester and the Morning Dance Show. That takes place at 8 a.m. and then we get a Jazz Soul Spectrum part one from 10 o'clock with Niels. You get part two, the dance edition, from midday. That's with Onks. That's a 4-hour marathon. Don't forget the fourth hour is requests. Get them in nice and early, otherwise you might miss out. But Herge is up with the Jazz Experience from 4 o'clock, and then Nick Aravis gets the evening underway at 6, where the message is in the music. Then it's me, Disco Brother in Arms, at 8 o'clock. PH5, Paul Hobson, and the Saturday Soul Club. We got the jukebox at 10. And then we got on a plane at midnight. We got the Montclair, New Jersey, for Adam LaBoz and Happy Music Land. And of course, where he is, it's still 7 p.m. So let's say a very good evening to Adam LaBoz. How you doing, Adam? Nice to have your company as always. To Frank Turns. How you doing, Frank? Hope things are well with you over there. Thomas Van Houten. Hope you're enjoying the show. I know you really like it as well. So that's all good as far as I'm concerned. Marcus Rotterman and Christiana Baldoff in Zurich, a very good evening to you. To Tex James, how you doing, Tex? Bit of disco for you tonight, is it? To Jan Smith, how you doing, Jan? Nice to have you company on this Friday night. Who else have we got? We got Chan Philip Sweelung out there in Hong Kong. He's already enjoying his Saturday. Ray Caviano out there in New York City, and Gerard Skilling as well. How you doing, Gerard? Wally Trout, nice to have you company as always, Wally. Hope you're enjoying dancing around wherever it is. And also to Howard Sanaski out there in Adelaide, Australia.

That's In a Life from the 1979 album, I'm Caught Up in a One Night Love Affair, and You Got Me Dancing. And before that, I promised you another track from Patrick Adams, didn't I? And Cloud One and Jump, Jump, Jump. And that was from a funky disco hit of Cloud One. The lead on that was a Moog synthesizer, a very, very temperamental instrument, it does have to be said. But Patrick Adams was the absolute master of that, and he always recorded the Moog lines in one continuous session. Yeah, no chopping about or anything, just got on there and went with it. I guess the thing was, is if you played it again, kind of like an hour or two later, it would have sounded it would just sound incredibly different because of the Moog and its foibles.

they had some foibles, shall we say. Anyway, listen, that wraps it up for another Global Village here for the Love of Disco on JFSR.co. I'll be back again next Friday night from 8 o'clock. I do hope you can join me for that. But if you can't get me, this coming Monday, The Breakfast Show, 8 o'clock again. But it's in the morning, so you have to get up early, okay? There's a mixture of new stuff and classics as well. And then back on Tuesday with Ida, that with 2 hours of jazz, funk, funk and soul with no boundaries, including some crate digging from the mid-60s to the mid-70s. But that's it for me. Next week, I'll try and get this up on Mixcloud by around about 10:30, 11 o'clock tomorrow. But coming up next here on JFSR, you've got the man, Matt Hemmons, in the groove, live and direct from New Zealand. He's going to take you up until midnight UK time. Have a great week till next week. I'll leave you a silver blue. I'm out of here. Good luck, England, for tomorrow. I'm out.

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Good evening. Welcome to Jazz Funk Soul Radio. This is Matt Hemmings. This is the weekly In The Groove show on a Friday night, and I'm here till midnight, from 10 p.m. to midnight every week, playing the very best of soul, funk and disco re-edits, remakes and remixes, and some original contemporary tracks too. And today's a special one. It's my birthday, so I'm going to treat you to 22 of my personal favourite soul, funk and disco tracks from the last 40 or so years. Just some great music coming up in the next couple of hours. Playing in the background, Sherrick from 1989. Just a great track with Chaz Summers on the edit. And kicked off the show with Saturday Love, Sherelle and Alexander O'Neill from 1985. Jam and Lewis on the production, and DJS on the remix. Stick around for the next couple of hours. Got some great music coming up. Thanks for listening. This is In The Groove on Jazz Funk Soul Radio.

currently playing Serge Ponsard, Out in the Night from 1983, featured on a great Street Sounds album back in the day, Street Sounds Edition 6, which I have on vinyl and I had on cassette back in the day. Before that, Feel So Real with Dr. Packer on the rework by Steve Arrington, formerly of Slave, of course. He made that in 1985. What a great track that is. Loved it back then. And before that, Running Away, Roy Ayres, of course, with Dr. Packer on the remix from 1977. And I'm going to talk about a gig I went to in February 1986 called the New York Jazz Explosion. Roy Ayres, Lonnie Liston Smith, Gene Kahn and Tom Brown. What a lineup at the Hammersmith Odeon. And I'm playing one track from each of those people tonight. So stick around. Just some great music coming up. This is In the Groove on Jazz Funk Soul Radio. Thanks for listening.

Playing in the background, Tom Brown, Funking for Jamaica, NY, the Dr. Pecker remix, which he wrote in 1980 about his life in Queens, where he was born and raised, Queens, New York, of course. Before that, Ain't No Stopping Us, McFadden and Whitehead from 1979, just a great piece of music, fantastic bass line, with DJS on the remix, and before that, a great piece of disco from 1983, Serge Ponsard and Out in the Night. Hope you're enjoying the tunes. This is In the Groove. My name's Matt Hemmings, here on Jazz Funk Soul Radio.

And we're coming to the end of hour one. I've got some catching up to do. Playing in the background, Supernature, Purple Disco Machine on the remix, written by Cerrone in 1977, French-Italian producer. I've always loved this piece of music, just sounds so good. Before that, Keep the Fire Burning, Dave Lee's Feed the Flame mix, Gwen McRae from 1982, from Dave Lee's Remix with Love series of CDs from probably 10 or 15 years ago. Before that, Last Night a DJ Saved My Life, In Deep from 1982, featured on the very first soul and funk album I bought, a compilation called In the Groove, which I'm paying tribute to with the name of my show. Before that, Expansions, of course, Lonnie Liston Smith from 1975, also part of the New York Jazz Explosion gig I talked about earlier, and the Sands Till the End of Time mix. What a great piece of music. I hope you've enjoyed the first hour. More of the same in hour two, just some classics coming up between now and midnight. This is Matt Hemmings on In the Groove on Jazz Funk Soul Radio. Thanks for listening. I really appreciate you tuning in.

So we're into the second hour, and if you've joined us halfway through the show, it's my birthday this week, so as a special treat, I've decided to play 22 of my favourite soul, funk and disco tracks from back in the day. Classics, every single one of them, in my humble opinion, and I hope you're enjoying the tunes that I'm playing. Kicked off this section with Is This the Future by the Fatback Band from 1983. Great piece of funk, Stubacher edit. And more of the same, got some great tracks coming up that you will definitely recognise. I'm here till midnight. This is Matt Hemmings on Jazz Funk Soul Radio. Thanks for tuning in.

playing in the background, Loose Ends Hanging on a String, Dr. Packer on the remix from 1984, and I had a major adolescent crush on Jane Eugene, the lead singer of Loose Ends, and they produced some great music. And even after Steve Nicol and Jane Eugene left, Carl McIntosh produced an album called Look How Long in 1990, which if you haven't heard it, I definitely recommend it. Just a great album. Before that, You and Me Tonight from 1986 by Aura with Adra on the remix. And massive shout outs and thanks to Adra for the jingle he did for me, which you heard a few minutes ago. And before that, Fatback, Is This the Future from 1983.

0: We are JFSR.co.
1: Playing in the background, of course, Change with Luther Vandross on the vocals, 1980, Searching, the Parkside mix from the Glow of Love album, which obviously he did lead vocals on the Glow of Love single as well, and it also featured A Lover's Holiday on that album. What a great piece of music and what a great voice. And then obviously Luther had a massively successful solo career after his work with Change. And then before that, Gene Kahn, Was That All It Was, with Mike and Tess on the edit. She was also part of the New York Jazz Explosion gig that I talked about earlier on. And then before that, Loose Ends, Hanging on a String. You can check us out on the socials, jfsr.co.uk. Check us out on Facebook, the JFSR Soul Family Group. Flick us a message. If you've got any requests, send them through. Shout outs, anything like that. Spoiler alert, I do pre-records. The show's not live. There are just too many variables being on the other side of the world, so I play it safe and do a pre-record each week. So if you want me to play something or say hello to someone, flick me a message on Facebook on the JFSR Soul Family Group, and I'll certainly play your tunes and say hi to you and your friends and loved ones. Thanks for tuning in. This is Matt Hemmings on Jazz Funk Soul Radio. This is In the Groove on a Friday night.

Currently playing just a real classic anthem from Brass Construction from 1975, Move In, Dr. Packer on the remix. And before that, a lot of people wouldn't consider this a classic, but I certainly do. I've always loved this piece of music. Hot Streak and Bodywork from 1983. Just a great track. And before that, of course, Luther Vandross on vocals for Change with Searching, the Parkside mix. I've got a few more to go. I'm here till midnight. This is In The Groove on Jazz Funk Soul Radio. Thanks for tuning in.

So I'm coming to the end of the show, and I'm going to let the next couple of tracks just play out. Playing in the background, David Joseph from 1983, You Can't Hide Your Love From Me, the Dr. Packer remix. Before that, Get Down Saturday Night, of course, Oliver Cheatham and the Dr. Packer rework. And coming up next, just a great feel-good piece of music, Move On Up from Curtis Mayfield, 56 years old, written in 1970, with Mark Knight on the remix. And then before we finish up, I'm going to have about 30 seconds or a minute of D-Train, You're the One for Me, to close out the show. And I will play a lot more of that track again in the next few weeks. So I hope you've enjoyed my classic selection. I know a lot of these tracks have been played to death, but they justify that because they're amazing. And I've really enjoyed playing for the last couple of hours. This has been In the Groove on Jazz Funk Soul Radio. Stick around for the next 10 or 15 minutes, and then I'll be back again next Friday, 10 till midnight UK time. Take care. See you then. Thanks for tuning in.

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2: Hello, my friends. I'm back. 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But we're back and we're loving it. Jazztastic Journey. 2 hours of beautiful, beautiful music just for you.

0: Alright, how you doing, arm? I'm alright. What about you, leg? Not so bad, my friend.
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0: 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Enjoying the show so far? That's good news, because there's plenty more, my friends. Plenty more.

Gonzo Reyes in the garbage man. Listen, ultimate respect to ladies and gentlemen that, you know, take the refuse away. Although there was once I, you know, had my car keys in my hand and I put the rubbish in and obviously threw the keys in as well. And oh, man, what a palaver. That wasn't good, man. I'm sweating even thinking about it. Oh, dear. 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

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It really does. 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Keep it JFSR.

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And they started playing that one. I must admit, I was dancing my little tush off. 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

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I like it. 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

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Street Scenes. 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Has it been nice and stress-free? Because we know we like it like that on the Jazztastic Journey. We've discussed this, haven't we? We don't like stress. No need for it, my friends. We take it nice and easy. Listen to the music. And we just don't take any rubbish from anyone, do we?

Joe McBride. Sunny days. Oh yeah, look at the weather out there. It's lovely and hot, lovely and sunny. In fact, I just got back from my holidays, as you know. I've been to Didim in Turkey. What a great time. Discovered a new drink, my friends, for the Jazztastic Journey. Vodka Vishne. Bit of absolute vodka with some cherry juice. It was beautiful. Oh, yeah, but unfortunately, the mozzies got me. A few around the ankles, and I said, not the face, not the face. You know what they did? They got me on the face. Oh, man.

Joe McBride, An Evening in Dallas. Probably be quite nice, wouldn't it? Never been to Dallas, any of you lovely people been to Dallas out there? Or do you live in Dallas? Hey, drop me a message on the Jazz Funk Soul Family Facebook. JFSR, Jazz Funk Soul, Jazz Funk, JFSR, Jazz Funk, Jazz Funk. Oh dear, that's better. Vodka Vishnu needed, I think.

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1: It does indeed. That's Lynn Rountree. I think he's been at the Fruit Pastels between you and me. And it's you. Do you know, if a man can laugh at his own jokes, he's succeeded in life. It's true, my friends. We've got to have some laughs and good times on the Jazztastic Journey. And we do, don't we? We do.

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He said, is the PlayStation 5 or Nintendo or Xbox controllers the best? It was, wasn't a pretty sight, believe me. JFSR. Oh, the heat is building, my friends. 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

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What's the temperature at the moment? It's about 30 odds. Oh, it's getting hotter. 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

That's Los Alamitos Latin Funk Love Song. 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Gene Harris. We're loving that. How are you coping with this hot weather? You having a nice chill drink? Staying in the shade, just chilling, you know, you're at work, got the aircon on. Well, if you haven't got aircon, get on to the bus. Why haven't I got aircon? Oh, we're doing a bit of jazz funk complaining today. Yes, sir.

What a perfect song for a beautiful sunny day. Loving that. That's Change featuring Tanya Michelle Smith. Sunrise Forever. Oh, I love it. JFSR. It's a way of life.

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Yeah, in this weather, everyone's saying, Dad, can we go for a drive in the car? I'm saying, what for? Saying, well, the aircon. Yeah, it's nice and chilled in the car, but it's more chilled on the Jazztastic Journey. This is what I tell them. Let's go in the car, listen to the Jazztastic Journey. Then we've got it all.